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I got some tickets for you right now. I'm looking for call number 10 at 888-550-9105. You got tickets to go to the Jamaican Independence Celebration with Beanie Man and Marcia Griffiths live. It's happening Saturday, August 8th, Lauderhill Performing Arts Center. 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

0: Yeah. Tone Stiff, break it down. Woo! Hour 105, today's R&B and Old School. And of course, we are the home of the Ricky Smiley Morning Show. Yours truly, Lorenzo Ice-T Thomas, L-I-T to C-I-T, always on fire, trying to do all I can to keep your Saturday night lit. Hey, how about some tickets to go to the Jamaican Independence Celebration? I got you. Hot 105, hello.
1: Hello.
0: Hey, who is this on the other end of my phone?
1: This is Roberta.
0: Roberta, on a scale of 1 to 10, what are you, baby?
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0: 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I had to hook you up, Bertha, because Lorenzo loves the ladies.
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4: 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About 2 months ago, I was telling you that we give out car payments for $200 a month. When I first said it, nobody believed. Nobody showed up until it happened to one person. They left out with a car payment for $205 a month. After that,

0: pain radiating down my right leg. The pain was so bad I was willing to cut my leg off to stop the pain. I could barely walk and had to stoop over when I did just to take pressure off the spine. I'm John Morgan of Morgan & Morgan. In my professional career, I've represented thousands of people who've had herniated discs and issues with their neck and back, but never fully appreciated what they were going through until it was my turn. It's like trying to describe colors to a blind person who's never had sight. All I can tell you is it hurt like hell, but worse. My daily walk was gone, and that bothered me a great deal. Then I thought of all of you and how much more devastating this type of injury could be for you. My life stopped. I now feel your pain. Just know at Morgan & Morgan, we got your back. I understand. Morgan means more. Injured? Dial pound law.
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0: school. It's the 90s and 9. We're digging in the crates without a doubt, pulling out some of those classics from the 90s. And we play it for you back to back to back. It's the 90s and 9 right here on Hot 105. Oh, I got some tickets to go where?
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school right now. 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

Remember Bermudas? Brick House. Strawberries. Mad Jacks. Studio 183. Some of you are still in the witness protection program. 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

0: school. Aaliyah, back and forth, right here with yours truly, Lorenzo Ice T Thomas. I think it's August 25th or 26th when she passed away. It'll be 25 years this August 25th since the angelic Aaliyah has transitioned. And boy, did she leave her mark. I got to send congratulations going out to Shantanya Webb. She's got those passes to go to, of course, Orange Blossom Classic, the place where she's going to be on Sunday, September 6th at The Rock. And of course, the FAMU Rattlers do battle against the South Carolina State Bulldogs. They're going head-to-head. It's going to be a good time for the Classic. And of course, I'm going to spend a lot of time at The Rock once the NFL season kicks off, because the camps have started now. So football is here. Hall of Fame game coming too. All right. Tonto Irie's in the building. He has some passes for you to go to the 64th annual Jamaican Independence Celebration, which is happening Saturday. Marcia Griffiths, Beanie Man, and you. So Tonto's going to take care of you. Big shout going out to Charles. He's in the building too as well. Top 105. Talk to you next week. Hey.
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Maya Angelou. Time for it, it's a minute after 10 o'clock. It's your station, it's Hot 105, the soul of Miami. And it's the home of the Ricky Smiley Morning Show. Got a great show for you tonight. Yes, as you know, we're celebrating Jamaica's Independence this weekend. Yeah, and I've got your tickets. I got tickets to Jamaican Independence Celebration with Beanie Man and Marcy Griffiths live Saturday, August 8th at Lauderhill Performing Arts Center. Don't forget, it's 1-888-5509-105 South Florida. It's Saturday. It's Saturday night. And we're going to play it. We're going to celebrate Jamaica's independently, musically.

Burning Spear. South Florida is your station. It's Hot 105, the soul of Miami. And it's the home of the Ricky Smiley Morning Show. Celebrating Jamaica's independence. This is how we kick things off, eh? Musically. And I've got your tickets. Gotta give you tickets to see Master Griffiths, Beanie Man. Saturday, August 8th, Lauder Hill, Performing Arts Center. And we're doing it musically. South Florida, come on. You remember? Let me take you back. Way back. Mr. Andy, a race.

It's another part of her Jamaican music. I wonder what we named this. Somebody gotta tell me. Come on. South Fritter is the 64th annual Jamaicans Independent.

0: part of the Jamaican music. You know, Jamaican music plays such a great part in the development of Jamaica and the exposure of Jamaica with the Jamaican Tourist Board. You know, to always say much love to every artist, whatever you do, musician. You're the backbone of Jamaica. Gotta take a break, come back to you, South Florida, get more, and I've got your tickets. 64th annual Jamaica's Independence Celebration.
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0: 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Today's I'ma be an old school. 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

I'm sure you remember the days when you danced like nobody's watching, eh? Come on, South Florida, it's your station. It's at 105, the soul of Miami. It's the home of the Ricky Smiley Morning Show. I got your tickets. I'm going to give you tickets to the Orange Blossom Classic. It's back. And we got your tickets to see FAMU Rattlers and South Carolina State Bulldog go ahead. This going to be Sunday, September 6th at the Hard Rock Stadium. 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So I'm going to give you that. In the meantime, taking it down, memory lane, make you remember. As I say, we're going to celebrate tonight, Jamaica's 64th.

0: New York City. How you doing? Mr. Ian Sweetness. Much love, my brother. South Florida, it's your station. It's out 105. It's the soul of Miami. It's the home of the Ricky Smiley Morning Show. It's Saturday night. It's the I Rewind with Impulse. Reggae Runnings. Come on. 1-888-550-9105. Got tickets. Gonna give you tickets to the Orange Blossom Classic. It's back. It's FAMU Rattlers and South Carolina State Blue Dogs. This is going to be September 6th. It's going to be at the Hard Rock Stadium. So we got that ticket for you, yeah? 1-888-550-9105. I feel good. Mr. Maxi Priest. Should I? Gotta take a break. I gotta come back to you, South Florida. Stay close.
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16: Oh.

She's gonna be lively. August 8th. Lauder Hill performing our centre. And I've got more tickets for you. South Florida is your station. It's at 105, the soul of Miami. You're truly the Ivy one. It's a Saturday night, yeah? I got tickets. Gonna give you tickets right now. I'm gonna give you tickets to the Orange Blossom Classic. It's back, and we've got your tickets right now. To see FAMU Rattlers and the South Carolina State Bulldog go head to head. This will be Sunday, September 6th. This will be at the Hard Rock Stadium. Call me now. Gonna take caller number 10 right now. Got your tickets.

0: It's your station, South Florida. It's Hot 105, the soul of Miami. It's the home of the Ricky Smiley Morning Show. It's 8 minutes before Sunday. It's yours truly to the Ivy One. Still got tickets. Gonna give you tickets to the 64th annual Jamaican Independence Celebration. Marcy Griffiths, Beanie Man. 64 years we're gonna celebrate. Gotta take a break and come back to you. Stay close.
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It's 7 minutes into Sunday morning. Let me be the first to say good morning to you. Right? South Florida is your station. It's Hot 105, soul of Miami. Ricky Smalley, it's the home right here starting Monday at 6 a.m. Still got tickets. Still got tickets for Jamaican Independence Celebration. Beanie Man, Master Griffiths.

0: Enjoy. I know you're in the keys, eh? Enjoy it, my brother. South Florida Station is at 105, the soul of Miami. It's the home of the Ricky Smiley Morning Show. 21 minutes after the hour, eh? It's Sunday. Good morning. Gratitude is a must. Thank you, Jah. Another day, eh? Don't forget, I still got tickets. It's a 64th annual Jamaican Independence Celebration. Beanie Man, Marcy Griffiths. Saturday, August 8th, Lauderhill Performing Arts Center. Gotta take a break. I gotta come back to you. We got more. Stay close. Different stroke for different folks.
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0: 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Yeah.

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0: Stand on business. August 7th. It's a release date. Sean Paul, eh? 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It's Hot 105, the soul of Miami. It's the home of the Ricky Smiley Morning Show. Don't forget next Saturday, Jamaican Independence Celebration, Beanie Man, Marcia Griffiths, and much, much more. Saturday, August 8th, Florida Hill Performing Arts Center. Also, Everett Rising, Fat Cat, Saturday, 6 p.m., downtown, Fort Lauderdale. That's your time. We'll catch you again next week, same time, same place, South Florida. Do the best you can until you know better. Then when you know better, do better. Take care of yourself. God bless you. One love.

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old school. 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

0: When the city slows down, the lights of Miami dim and the palm trees sway with the warm breeze in the air. That's when the real heat gets turned up. 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
30: Walt Baby Love Productions presents Gospel Tracks, making a joyful noise unto the Lord. Hi, this is Walt Baby Love. And for the next 2 or 3 hours, depending on what city you're hearing us in, we'll feature the best gospel and inspirational entertainment from around the world. And just know this, we're going to do our best to lift your spirits because we appreciate the fact you're here and God is ready to lift you up. Anyway, this weekend, I'm going to speak with Ernest Pugh.
31: I would have to say that I'm a type of artist and creative that likes to keep my ear to the ground to really see what God is saying.
30: Kirk Franklin.
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33: Sometimes people don't know how to share. 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And jealousy is the thing that gets in the way.
30: They'll all join me in separate Zoom chats from our Marina Del Rey studios right here in Southern California. Then we'll get into our inspirational thought of the week. I'll give you the phone number to the Faith phone line, and how you can reach out to us on our social media platforms. Plus, we'll have our Gospel Tracks Faith phone line prayer list and a timely and informative Gospel Tracks medical moment. Let's go ahead and do this thing. I'm kicking things off with some choir gospel. I've got Ron Carter and Ricky Dillard with a former number one song here at Gospel Tracks. Brothers and sisters, let's ask God to do this for all of us. Open our eyes, Lord, so that we can see you and see truth and see justice in society.

0: collaboration with Pastor Shirley Caesar, Harvey Watkins Jr. from the Canton Spirituals, and Karen Clark Sheard. The name of this song happens to be History Breakthrough. Now listen, brothers and sisters, I promised an interview with Ernest Pugh. And during the course of that interview, I asked him to explain his creative process when it comes to being inspired about new music.
1: I would have to say that I'm a type of artist and creative that likes to keep my ear to the ground to really see what God is saying in a particular season, time, or dispensation. I really like to kind of go with what's happening in the news, current events, what is happening politically. That you want to kind of give voice to. But above all, I think that in bad times, people need good news. And so my perspective as one who brings good news is to really come and give clarity, to give direction and even instruction from God on his behalf to the people when they're going through a particular current reality.
2: Come on, let it rise.

0: Florence Pugh with his current single, Your Glory to See You. That's right, Lord. We want to see your glory. Thank you for blessing us with life each and every day because we realize we receive a brand new mercy when we wake up. God, you know, this is a difficult time for me when we get to August. Some of our listeners know because they've been kind, they've been passionate, they've been, what's the word I'm looking for? Compassionate. In the loss of my oldest grandson back in 2019, Corey. You brought him home to be with you. So here we are, the weekend of August 1st and 2nd, 2026. So that's like 7 years ago. But I'm telling you, I'm here to lift your spirits, and I'm sure you'll lift mine also. Keep me in prayer, y'all. But we have a lot to do this weekend. So stick with us here at Gospel Tracks. I've got phone calls from Gospel Tracks listeners throughout the United States. Music on the way from individuals like Kenny Lewis and One Voice, the group Maverick City featuring Hendrix. Also, we're going to speak with Kirk Franklin in just a little bit. Oh, and a very special Gospel Tracks classical old school segment this weekend. This is Walt Baby saying, God, I know you know best. I know my grandson's with you. You got your arms around him. Hallelujah. Thank you for being with us, y'all. I'll be right back.
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7: Last year, I had back pain radiating down my right leg. 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I'm John Morgan of Morgan & Morgan. 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Then I thought of all of you and how much more devastating this type of injury could be for you. 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I now feel your pain. 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
11: Hey, Walt Bibby Love, it's Tyrone Eli. I text you through Messenger. I was telling you about I lost two siblings within 3 weeks. Calling from Shawnee, Kansas. Just lift me up in prayer. I'm headed to church, on my way to church. You are my guide to church in the morning, along with the Most High. Thank you. And God bless you.
12: God bless you too, Tyrone. That's Tyrone Eli in Shawnee, Kansas. We're going to continue praying for you, Tyrone. I'm going to lift you up right now. Heavenly Father, as we continue praising your holy name and glorifying you, we ask you for, once again, your continued love and your compassion and your thoughtfulness and your healing. Healing our broken hearts and our losses. Here's Tyrone talking about losing three siblings. And I'm talking about having lost Corey, my grandson. He brought so much joy in my life, all of his life, his short life. But God, right now, I ask you to send your Holy Spirit to comfort our brother in Christ there in Shawnee, Kansas. I know you will, God. You get us through. We don't always understand, but we know that you care about us. In Jesus' holy name, I'm saying amen. Amen and amen. Tyrone, I'm playing this song for you. It's from Maverick City featuring Hendrix. It's called, get this, Run to You. When we have these problems, as you know, Tyrone, we go to God. And I know when you get to your house of worship, God's going to send his Holy Spirit to bless you in that service.

0: Kenny Lewis and One Voice. Also, a former number one song here at Gospel Tracks, God Did It. Whatever good has taken place, you got to remember, God did it because God gives us the best. Next, I was speaking with Kirk Franklin. Now, the next song we're going to play for you comes from Tamela Mann, but there's a collaboration between Tamela Mann, Kirk Franklin, and Wyclef Jean. But during the course of our conversation about all of that, Kirk began explaining and comparing worship between here in the United States and when he's traveled to other countries internationally.
1: You know, to be honest, and I hope that I don't offend anybody when I say this, there is something about the Western culture of Christianity, because we live in a country that is very connected to the media, you know, the lights, camera, and action of Christianity can sometimes kind of contaminate it. But when you go to third world countries, and when you travel overseas and you see how hungry and like starving people are for Jesus, and you see that there's no rules how they approach Jesus and salvation, it's very convicting. And I am just always, you know, just motivated and challenged when if you go to Ghana or if you go to Japan, where the gospel is scarce. And so for me, I'm always drawn to the innocence of the gospel.
2: So let me testify. I was born in Haiti. My daddy was a minister. He believed in having churches in the hood, you know what I mean? He brought us to Newark, New Jersey after Brooklyn, 1108 South Orange Avenue. Let me take you back to a gospel.

0: suggesting you take a moment and leave us a message on our Facebook page. All you have to do is search Gospel Tracks Show or Walt Baby Love. 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Tracks is spelled T-R-A-X-X. Then on Instagram, it's Gospel_Tracks. Now, after the break, I'm not even going to tell you who we're going to feature for you. I want you to make sure you stay right there, because if you joined us this weekend, and I know the reason why, because you wanted to have a little church. You wanted to feel the joy of our Lord and Savior Jesus Christ. Well, hang out for just a few minutes here, and guess what? We're going to bless you from the crown of your head to the soles of your feet. This is Walt Baby Love.
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6: 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I'm hanging out with Walt Baby Love.
0: Thank you, gang. I promise some gospel tracks, classical, old school style music, and I'm not going to waste any time. 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I am here to make sure that you have joy in your heart. I'm here to bring you some joy. I'm talking about the joy of our Lord and Savior Jesus Christ. And to help me do it, I'm doing it with Lee Williams and the Spiritual QCs. And God, come see about me. This is a classic, y'all.

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18: I'm Brian Courtney Wilson. 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
19: Brian, take care of yourself, man, down there in Houston, Texas. God bless you. We're waiting on new music from you. Brothers and sisters, I'm going to go ahead and go there. Are you ready for this? Here is a former number one song from just a couple of weeks ago. It's Lachey Knox featuring Ernest Pugh, and Right There.

Lachey Knox and Ernest Pugh, and Right There. I hope y'all won't mind if I play a song for me, okay? Because I told you, I go through a difficult time when I get to August and I start thinking about the loss of my grandson and God calling him home. Well, this is one of the songs that lifts my spirits. I love this song. It's from the Chicago Mass Choir. Jesus, you promise.

0: the Chicago Mass Choir and Jesus Promise. And I know he continues to take care of me. He continues to heal my broken heart. Wow. I'm telling you, y'all, this life is sure enough a journey. But thank you for praying for me, because y'all are always thanking me for praying for you. We're in this thing together, and we're going to walk it out together. If you have a moment, I'd like you to give us a call at the Faith phone line. Why? Because I want to hear from you. I want to know what you're doing when you're listening to the gospel tracks and what you're thinking. Here's the number, 1-877-925-8568. That's 1-877-925-8568. And if you can't remember the numbers, just do it this way. 1-877-WALT-LOVE, you'll reach us. This is definitely Walt, baby, lifting the roof, saying, no matter what we're going through, God is going to dry our weary tears. I believe it, y'all. Y'all need to believe it, too.
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4: Good morning, good morning. My name is Mary Shameless. I'm calling out of the city of Suffolk, Virginia, and I am just requesting special prayer for my entire family. We have some situations, medical, financial, physical. And just we just want to stand together on one accord. So I'm asking for sincere, blessed prayers. And I'm truly inspired by your wonderful ministry. Thank you, Walt Baby Love and family and ministry staff. Thank you, thank you, thank you.
0: Yes, ma'am. Miss Mary Chambliss, we appreciate your calls. We appreciate your encouragement. And thank you for blessing us just by taking the time not only to call us, but to listen each and every week. And it'll be our honor and our privilege to lift you up in prayer and your entire family. And I realize you're there in Suffolk, Virginia. We're going to lift you up right now. Heavenly Father, here we are before the throne of grace. Here's our sister in Christ going through some difficult times with the entire family. She says they're struggling, God, not only spiritually, but financially and physically with medical issues. God, we're trusting you to deliver us. We're trusting you to alleviate these difficult times. But we understand that we're going to have good days and bad days. But at the same time, we know that if we have faith in you, we trust you, we continue to serve you, you will come to our rescue. And you will give us a respite. You'll give us an opportunity to overcome these different things. God, I ask you to do this for the Chambliss family. In the name of your son, Jesus, we declare it done, God. Step in and do it, because I know you're on the way. And we say amen, amen, and amen. Miss Mary, there in Suffolk, Virginia, this song is for you. The song is from Tasha Page Lockhart. And he's on the way. God is sending that blessing and that deliverance right now. It's on the way.
5: He's on the way.

0: That's new music from Dwayne Harvard. He says heaven. That's our goal. That's where we want to go one day. And before that, Demetrius West and the Jesus Promoters with Let's Have a Church. And we started the segment not only with prayer, but with Tasha Page Lockhart saying that God is sending that blessing and it's on the way. When you think nothing's going to happen, your blessing is just about to erupt. Praise God. I feel like shouting, saints. I'm going to say hello to all of our listeners in Nairobi, Kenya. God bless y'all. They are listening to us over Capital FM at 98.4. They're in Nairobi, Kenya. I thank you for your prayers, Nairobi. And I want you to know, when I get on my knees here in my home, I am lifting y'all up all at the same time. I'm asking God to keep his protective arms around all of us each and every day, and around your nation and around our nation also, because we realize there are deceptive and bad actors worldwide. But if we keep on praying, we keep on believing, God's gonna alleviate all this nonsense. And once again, I want to thank the ownership, the management, and the programming staff, and everybody associated with Capital FM at 98.4 there in Nairobi, Kenya. This is Walt Baby.
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11: This is
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11: with my man Walt. Baby love.
13: It is, well, baby love. It is time for this week's Gospel Tracks Medical. But I want to talk to you about a serious condition, but there is help out there. I want to talk to you about lactose intolerance. Now, I want you to listen closely because I happen to suffer with this also. So that's why we wanted to share even more information with you as it comes across our desk. Now, have you or anyone that you love ever experienced stomach cramps, gas, bloating, or diarrhea after eating some dairy products? Well, if so, then there is a possibility that these symptoms are the result of lactose intolerance. Now, lactose is the sugar that is contained in dairy products. And for those who are lactose intolerant, the small intestine does not produce enough lactase, which is an enzyme needed to digest lactose. Now follow me. Although lactose intolerance can be extremely frustrating, there are several things that can be done to help alleviate the symptoms. Number one, reducing the amount of milk-based products. Number two, ingesting milk only during meals. Number three, using lactose-reduced and lactose-free milk. Number

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And finally, using lactase enzyme tablets, which are available over the counter at your local pharmacy. 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That's this week's timely and informative Gospel Tracks Medical Moment. I promised some brand new music from CC1 and his brothers and sisters. Here we go. The name of the song is More Than This.

gospel music for you. More than this, I'd say that's another one of her hits coming our way. Brothers and sisters, I'd like to hear from you. Take a moment. Leave us a message on our Facebook page. All you have to do is search Gospel Tracks Show or Walt Baby Love. That's Gospel Tracks Show or Walt Baby Love. Tracks is spelled T-R-A-X-X. Then on Instagram, it's Gospel_Tracks. Here's Jason Nelson and Made New.

0: Jason Nelson and Made New, his current single. Next, I was speaking with my friend, Dietrich Haddon, Pastor Dietrich Haddon, as we were speaking about his new record, King of Glory. He began to talk about collaborations, or the lack of, in gospel music. Dietrich was willing to say out loud what a lot of people are thinking, but refused to say.
1: One thing about the mainstream or the R&B or the hip hop, they know how to collaborate. They know how to merge together and come together to and do something great for the audience. You know, we haven't really figured that out yet. Yeah. Now, it's easy to fellowship with the low hanging fruit, the people that are your buddies and your friends. But you got to stretch out if you don't know a Dietrich Haddon, but you know you respect me. Do you know there are people, as long as I've been in this business for over 30 years, since the 90s, that I've never did a collaboration with, never sang a song together with, and it's on purpose, because sometimes people don't know how to share. They don't know how to connect. And jealousy is the thing that gets in the way. What do you have to be jealous of? Because you're gifted, you're anointed, you're a great songwriter. I'm blown away. So there's no excuse why a lot of artists have not collaborated, outside of the fact that we got issues. 9 times out of 10, I'm not the one with the issues.

0: Dietrich Haddon and the Hill City Collective, that's the name of his church, is the Hill City Church here in Los Angeles and King of Glory. And just think about this real quick. Part of that interview when Dietrich said the lack of collaborations and cooperation with many gospel artists is jealousy. Now we know sin is sin as believers, but the Bible tells us one of the most devastating sins is jealousy. Open your heart, y'all. God has given you a gift. You don't have to be jealous of anybody because God has something special for you. If you'll just go after it, God will let you achieve it and attain it. That's a little word from Walt Baby. It's called wisdom. I'll be right back.
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0: All right, people, listen up. If you have any positive thoughts, praise, or inspiration you'd like to share with us here at Gospel Tracks, I want you to take a moment and give us a call at the Faith phone line. We do this each and every week. I want to hear from you. So here's the phone number, 1-877-925-8568. That's 1-877-925-8568. Now, if you would like to share a testimony, tell us what it is that the Lord has done for you. Or maybe you want to be on our Faith Phone Line prayer list. We'll tell us specifically what it is you'd like us to ask God to do for you. And we'd be honored, privileged, and humbled to be able to join an intercessory prayer with you and for you. 1-877-925-8568. And if you can, I'd like you to take a moment and do it right now.
4: I just want to say good morning and thank you for all that you do. My name is Latan. I'm calling from Lexington, Kentucky. I'm just asking that for prayers for everybody who's requesting a prayer first. And then I'm asking for prayer to continue to ask God to help me let go of what's weighing me down. Thank you for your time.
5: Hey, Walt Baby Love, this is Jeff from Kansas City. I'm just calling to let you know y'all playing awesome music and y'all put a smile on my face every Sunday morning. Have a blessed day, sir.

0: shake it up. Yeah, you love me.
1: John B. Key with his current single, The Church Medley. I understand his concert in Indianapolis, Indiana for the 50th anniversary of Ty Scott Records really went well. Way to go, John. I knew people would turn out. You say John P. Key, if they want to have church, they're going to show up. Wow. Listen, it's time for us to have a little prayer. And we're going to go before the throne of grace. We're going to lift up the people who just called and lift up our nation also, because we're definitely seated in some difficult times right now. So if you can, I'd like you to join with me in prayer. Heavenly Father, as we continue blessing your holy name and lifting you up and telling the world about you, no matter what some folks may say, that's disparaging from the standpoint of trying to say, why do we bother worshiping, praising, and believing in you? We realize that that's a lie from Satan, a lie from hell. But God, we're going to keep on not only believing, but we're going to be active in doing the things that you've commanded us to do as believers. God, I want to lift up to you this young man from Lexington, Kentucky, Laton. God, hear our prayer today. He says he needs help in dealing with these things that are heavy on his life and heavy in his life. I'm paraphrasing, but I kind of got it. I felt it. God, send your Holy Ghost to his presence. Go be with Laton. We need you, God, to encourage him, to lift him up, to give him the strength, the power, and the understanding of taking action about what it is he needs to do to help lift this weight on him that he feels. Bless Laton, God. Strengthen him. In Jesus' holy name, I'm saying amen and amen and amen. I wish I could get over there to Lexington, Kentucky and see him myself. Lay hands on him and pray for him. Pray with him. I got to move. Jeff, thank you for your call. He's in Kansas City, Missouri. So Jeff, thank you for your encouragement. Thank you for letting us know that you appreciate us and that we are of some assistance to you each and every day in your walk with the Lord. Lord God, you know Jeff. Be a blessing to him. Take care of he and his family, Lord. And just the fact that he was kind enough to call means a whole lot, because we realize there are hundreds and thousands of them and millions of them worldwide who let us know that they appreciate what we do, not only now, but what we've been doing for the past 31 years because of your grace, your mercy, and your anointing on what it is you called us to do with Gospel Tracks. Bless Jeff and his family, God. In Jesus' holy name, we say amen, amen, and amen. I'm going to wrap it up by just saying this. I'm praying for the brave men and women of the United States military. I'm praying for the families who've lost loved ones already. Take care of our people serving in the military. God, help us. Have folks get registered to vote. Have people turn out to vote. Have people turn out to vote for democracy and justice and equality. An opportunity in our midterm elections coming up in November. I'm going to leave it at that. God, take care of our first responders, the men and women in law enforcement, firefighters and paramedics, doctors and nurses. In Jesus' holy name, I say amen, amen, and amen. Here's Javon DeBuan, right out of Houston, Texas, and 10X my blessings, Lord.
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0: Holy Hip Hop, just for your listening, Javon Devon. 10x my blessings. I like to say 10 times my blessings. You know, she says everything is going up. Everything is going up. Blessings are going up. Blessings are coming down when praises go up. Javon Devon. We have to interview him and find out what he's all about down there with his music in Houston. After the break, I'm getting ready for my inspirational thought of the week. Grab your Bibles. I'll tell you where to go in just a little bit. If you don't feel like doing that, just listen, because it's going to be short and very informative. So you don't want to miss that. Oh, and the Mississippi Mass Choir is on the way also.
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27: Hey, hey, hey, hey. Yes, you. I'm trying to get your attention. I'm not yelling at you. It's well, baby, love. Ecclesiastes chapter 7, verse 7 and verses 11 and 12. Now listen closely. Extortion turns a wise man into a fool, and a bribe corrupts the heart. Wisdom from King Solomon. And then, wisdom, like an inheritance, is a good thing and benefits those who see the sun, meaning they are still alive. Wisdom is a shelter, as money is a shelter. But the advantage of knowledge is this: that wisdom preserves the life of the possessor. So if you have wisdom, God's going to give you long life. Now, I have one other thing I want to share with you. You have to read it yourself. My producer and staff have all agreed that I shouldn't read this on the radio. I should give you a homework assignment for you to read. Ecclesiastes also, chapter 10. I want you to read verse 5. And 6. That's your homework assignment, all right? This is Well Baby Love telling you wisdom is important, y'all. It's the Mississippi Mass Choir. As I promised, God does what? He reigns.

some good choir gospel from the Mississippi Mass Choir. Their current single, He Reigns. We are not stopping. We're continuing to move forward. Here is Grammy Award winning Daryl Walls and P.J. Morton with their current single. It's simply entitled Able. God is able. If we'll just believe and trust.

0: God is able. If you'll just believe, if you'll just trust, if you'll just be diligent and wait on God, it's going to be all right. Darrell Walls and P.J. Morton and Abel. If you can, I'd like you to bow your heads and pray with us. Heavenly Father, as we continue blessing you, we just want you to know that we're appreciative. We don't take you for granted. We don't take life for granted. We realize that your word tells us that life is a gift from God, a gift from you. Father, as we make our way through life each and every day with the ups and the downs, we know we can't make it, but we know we're going to keep on believing and trusting you. God bless those in our audience, those who need to be encouraged, increase their faith. Let them know, God, that you care. In Jesus' holy name, I'm saying amen. Amen and amen. As always, we want you to know we do this program in the name of our Lord and Savior, Jesus Christ. We also like keeping the name of our Father in the ministry alive, the Reverend Prophet L.K. Johnson, who was the founder of the First House of Prayer, the city of Chicago. He's gone home to be with the Lord back in 2007 when he was 101 years of age. Well, that about does it for this week. I want you to tune in next week, same time, same station, when we'll bless you with the best gospel and inspirational entertainment from around the world. Gospel Tracks is a Walt Baby Love production in conjunction with Reach Media, Inc. My associate producer is Marisha Olivares. My senior producer in heaven is my lovely mother, Mrs. Dorothy Barnes, always praying for us, advocating for us, thanking Jesus personally for taking care of us. Production and engineering by Eric Caver for Eclectic Entertainment. This is definitely Walt Baby Love, and may God bless you and your family. Always remember, the family that prays together sure enough has the opportunity to stay together. I'll see y'all next weekend. Be blessed in the Lord. And as always, I'll be Airborne Gang. Bless you, 82nd Airborne Division.
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0: at 105. It's Sunday morning joy. Good morning. It's time to rise and shine, and let's give God some glory this morning on this beautiful day the Lord has created. We shall rejoice and be glad in it, and fellowship with the best in inspiration and gospel around on Sunday morning joy with me, Paula, on Hot 105. Today's R&B and old school, and the home of the Ricky Smiley Morning Show. 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I gotta say some happy birthday. Happy birthday weekend. Happy birthday week to Big Man Kelly. Happy birthday, my friend. Also, Sherry Williams, Erica McKeever. You all have an amazing, amazingly blessed personal new year, okay? Enjoy, enjoy, enjoy. Coming up for you, I am updating the Sunday Morning Joy calendar of events. It's coming up this hour. So if you're a faith-based organization or church, you got something going on, you need to let me know about it. 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Very simple, very easy, and most importantly, the sooner you do it, the better off, okay? So send it to me like maybe 4 Sundays before the event, okay? That will work. In the meantime, coming up for you, I've got Sincere and so much more. So go ahead, lock it in, keep it close, and turn it up. Because Sunday Morning Joy with Paula is only on Hot 105. And don't forget, stop by and see my friends at Toyota of Hollywood on 441 between Hollywood Boulevard and Sheridan Street. They are open till midnight. 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

0: I told you it was time to rise and shine and give God some glory this morning. Travis Green and Tent Revival. Good morning. It's Sunday morning, Joe with Paula on the Soul of Miami, Hot 105, and the home of the Ricky Smiley Morning Show. Good morning goes out to Mission of Love Ministries, also Bethel Evangelo Baptist Church in Miami Gardens, and Believers of Authority Ministries in Coconut Grove. Thank you guys so much for listening. Tuning in to Sunday Morning Joy, where I have the Sunday Morning Joy calendar of events coming your way and music from William Murphy. So go ahead, lock it in, keep it close, and turn it up. 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

0: 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That's Tamala Mann. On today's R&B and old school, the home of the Biggie Smiley Morning Show, Hot 105. Paul is here with you. It's Sunday morning joy. Happy birthday goes out to Big Man Kelly, as well as Sherry Williams and Erica McKeever. Thank you guys so much for listening, tuning in to Sunday Morning Joy on Hot 105. I'm updating the Sunday Morning Joy calendar of events. 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Okay, just send me that info. In the meantime, coming up for you, I've got Corin Hawthorne and more, so I want you to lock it in, keep close, and turn it up. The Sunday Morning Joy with Paula is only on Hot 105. And don't forget to stop by and see my friends Sean, Kennedy, and Sandy. They're at Toyota of Hollywood on 441 between Hollywood Boulevard and Sharon Street, and they're open till midnight. Make sure you tell them I told you to stop on by.
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6: 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Most of them rarely, if ever, go to trial. 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

0: 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Joy Paul is here with you on the soul of Miami and the home of the Big Smiley Morning Show. Good morning, good morning, good morning, good morning. So listen, I want to say good morning to Bethel Missionary Baptist Church in Hollywood and in Fort Lauderdale. Also the Pentab, that's Pentecostal Tabernacle in Miami Gardens, and St. Christopher's Episcopal Church in Fort Lauderdale. Thank you guys so much for listening and tuning in. The Sunday Morning Joy with Paula on Hot 105, where I've got the Sunday Morning Joy calendar of events coming your way, as well as music from Donnie McCorkin and more. So go ahead and lock it in, keep it close, and turn it up. 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

105. It's Sunday morning joy. He's going to do it anyway. Don't fear. Walk in your purpose. 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It's Sunday morning joy with Paula on Hot 105 on an old school Sunday. I got Shirley Caesar coming your way.

0: Hot 105. It's Sunday morning joy with Javonte Patton. Paul is here with you with the best in inspiration and gospel round on Sunday morning joy. On today's R&B and Old School and the home of the Ricky Smiley Morning Show. 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Okay, it's all one word. 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That's the best information and best advice I can give you, okay? In the meantime, coming up for you, I got J.J. Harrison and You Full Praise. So go ahead and lock it in, keep it close, and turn it up. Also, don't forget to stop by and see my friends at Toyota of Hollywood. They're on 441 and Hollywood Boulevard between Hollywood Boulevard and Sheridan Street. 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

0: Hi 105, it's Sunday morning joy, and that's Travis Green. You made a way. You always do, and that's why I am never worried, because I know I can rely on you. It's Sunday morning joy with Paula on Hot 105, today's R&B and old school and the soul of Miami, as well as the home of the Ricky Smiley Morning Show. Good morning goes out to Mount Zion AME Church in Daniel Beach, as well as St. James Catholic Church, Fort Lauderdale, and Bible Way Temple Deliverance in Deerfield. Good morning to you guys, and thanks so much for listening to Sunday Morning Joy with Paula on Hot 105. 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It's right around the corner. Matter of fact, in the next week or so, I think it might be, depends on where your date of Burke County, where you could join Jackson North Medical Center for free back to school and community health fair. It's going to be on Saturday, next Saturday, the 8th, from 9 a.m. to 1 p.m. It's going to be at 160 Northwest 170th Street in North Miami Beach. 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
0: 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And the Faith of Florida organization invites you to turn faith into action at Souls to the Polls, their faith voice and vote. This is going to be on August the 15th from 10 a.m. to 4 p.m. And that's going to be at the Miami-Dade Library, 255 Northwest 183rd Street in Miami Gardens. Remember, voting season is on the way. 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

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Happy birthday goes out to Big Man Kelly, also Sherry Williams and Erica McKeever. 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

0: 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The Sunday Morning Joy with Paula is only on Hot 105. 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

0: That's how you do it on an old school Sunday as we do it inspirationally with the best in inspiration and gospel round. That's the church medley from Donnie McClurkin on Hot 105 and Sunday Morning Joy with Paula on the Soul of Miami and the home of the Ricky Smiley Morning Show. 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Thank you guys so much for listening and tuning in to Sunday Morning Joy with Paula on Hot 105, where I've got Fred Hammond coming your way, as well as the Sunday Morning Joy calendar of events. 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
9: Well, I've got St. Mary's Episcopal Church in Deerfield having their Deerfield, they're doing it with the Deerfield Beach Community Care Organization, and they're presenting their health community fair. Okay, it's school supplies, resources, information, food, and more. It's going to take place on August the 15th from 10 a.m. to 2 p.m. in St. Mary's Episcopal Church. It's located at 417 South Dixie Highway in Deerfield. 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New Way Fellowship Christian Center is located 911 East Atlantic Boulevard, number 104 in Pompano Beach. 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

Sasha Cobb Leonard along with John Legend. Good morning. Paul is here with you on the best in inspiration and gospel around Sunday morning joy. Yeah, we make a noise. Good morning goes out to Grace Christian Fellowship in Pembroke Pines, Sweet Home Missionary Baptist Church, Pines. Thanks so much for listening to Sunday Morning Joy.

0: 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Sunday morning joy, and that, my friend, is how we do it. On an old school Sunday, on Sunday morning joy with Paula at Hot 105. Today's R&B and old school, and the home of the Ricky Smiley Morning Show. Happy first Sunday, everyone, and happy birthday. Birthday week. Birthday weekend goes out to Big Man Kelly, Sherry Williams, and Eric McKeever. You all enjoy your personal holiday, okay? Your personal New Year. Coming up for you, I've got Bishop Hezekiah Walker and more. So I want you to lock it in, keep it close, and turn it up. And don't forget, Sunday Morning Joy with Paula is only on Hot 105. Check it out. My friends over there at Toyota of Hollywood on 441 and Hollywood Boulevard. 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

0: 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Joy Paul is here with you with the best in inspiration and gospel around. 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Thank you guys so much for listening and tuning in to Sunday Morning Joy with Paula on Hot 105. We're coming up for you. I've got the Sunday Morning Joy calendar of events and music from Byron Cage. So I want you to go ahead and lock it in, keep it close, and turn it up. The Sunday Morning Joy with Paula is only on Hot 105, the soul of Miami. Good morning.
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13: Well, I got a couple of things coming your way. First, we have St. Mary Episcopal Church in Deerfield, along with the Deerfield Deerfield Beach Community Cares as they present their community health fair. They're giving away school supplies, resource information, food, and more. You want to be there. It's August the 15th, 10 a.m. to 2 p.m., and they're located at 417 South Dixie Highway in Deerfield Beach. Also, the third annual Bolo Day 90, remembering DJ Bolo and Jerome Holmes with the bounce houses, and they're giving away back to school stuff, food, games, and so much fun. That's going to be on September the 12th from 1 to 5 p.m., and that's going to be at Raymond Osby Preserve Park, 3115 Southwest 52nd Street in Pembroke Pines. And finally, we got Hope Church of Christ presenting their 13th anniversary and Word Up Reunion Banquet. Get your tickets from hopechurchofchrist.org. It's going to be on September the 12th at 5 p.m. at the Diplomat Ocean Park Resort in Hollywood at 3555 South Ocean Drive. 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

Hot 105, Sunday morning, joining an old school Sunday. We're doing it inspirationally. And one thing I do know, I love this song because despite myself, despite my mistakes, I know God still loves me. Here's Tasha Cobb Leonard on Hot 105. Good afternoon. I don't

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0: Loving an old school Sunday on Sunday Morning Joe with Paula on Hot 105, Olita Adams. See, on old school, you can sit there and you can sing along and praise along and just do what you do. It's Sunday Morning Joe with Paula on Hot 105. Today's R&B and old school on the Home of the Vicky Smiley Morning Show. Don't forget to check them out every weekday starting at 6 a.m. right here on Hot 105. Happy birthday. Happy birthday weekend. Happy birthday week goes out to Big Man Kelly as well as Sherry Williams and Erica McKeever. Thank you guys so much for listening. Tuning in to Sunday Morning Joy with Paula on Hot 105, where I got some CC Whitings coming your way. I've also got more, so I want you to lock it in, keep close, and turn it up. The Sunday Morning Joy with Paula is only on Hot 105. Good afternoon, good afternoon, good afternoon. Don't forget to stop by, see my friends at Toyota of Hollywood on 441 between Hollywood Boulevard and Sheridan Street. Sean, Kennedy, Sandy, ask for them and stop on by because they're open till midnight and tell them Paula sent you by.
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Hot 105, Sunday morning, Joey Paul's here with you on an old school Sunday. Got Kirk Franklin for you, God's Property. Good afternoon. Thanks for hanging out with me, Paul, on Hot 105.

Hot 105, Sunday morning joy, and that, my friend, I hope will leave you with the joy in knowing that you are a child of the Most High God. And let those praises ring throughout the week until I can see you again, and we'll renew, refresh, revive, and do it all over again next Sunday, right here on Sunday Morning Joe with Paula and Hot 105. I truly, truly, truly enjoy the fellowship. God's will, you all will have a blessed week. And remember to lean on Him, and He will bring you through whatever it is you need to be brought through. The situation here is that you need to allow Him to do that. So you need to pray those sincere prayers and tell God exactly what it is that you need, and be willing to be faithful so that He can come in and do what He's got to do for you. Oh, He will. No doubt about it. In the meantime, I got to go make room for Chica Little Virgo. He's going to continue with an old school Sunday here on Hot 105. I hope you stay for him. Enjoy that time. On your way back to school this week, teachers, I send blessings with you all. May God bless you guys throughout this new school year. God's will, we'll see you next Sunday.

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0: This is how we do it on an old school reunion weekend.

Miami. It's an old school Sunday. That's Maxwell. Extension. Don't ever wonder. That was 1996. 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

0: 5 app. I want y'all to win because that's going to be some kind of lunch, huh? Hey, if you got outdoor activities plans for this afternoon, I suggest you have a plan B. Good afternoon, everybody everywhere. Chico the Virgo's on the air. More importantly, I'm just glad to know that you all are there. Stick and stay. Don't you dare go away because I've got so much more of what you listen to the radio for. Right here at the home of the Ricky Smiley Morning Show. Yes, we're hot. 105.
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0: 105, the soul of Miami, and it's an old school Sunday. That's Chris Brown, Under the Influence is what it's called, from 2019. It's that time again, talking about the Orange Blossom Classic. Next hour, I've got a pair of tickets, so that you can go check out a football game. We're talking about the FAMU Rattlers, South Carolina State Bulldogs. They're going to go head-to-head on Sunday, September 6th at Hard Rock Stadium. It's going to be a whole bunch of fun. So y'all stick and stay. Don't you dare go away. I'm Chico the Virgo. I already know who you are, and we're hot. 105, the home of the Ricky Smiley Morning Show.
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0: 105, the soul of Miami, and it's an old school Sunday. That's Whitney Houston, 1987. I want to dance with somebody who loves me. Right now, though, I got a pair of tickets for the Orange Blossom Classic. That's right, it's back. You're going to have a chance to see the FAMU Rattlers take on the South Carolina State Bulldogs on Sunday, September 6th at Hard Rock Stadium. You call a 10 at 888-550-9105 when you hear Cheryl Lynn's Got to Be Real. When you hear that song, give me a ring on the ting-a-ling. And if you call a 10, then you're in. Good afternoon, everybody everywhere. Chico the Virgo's on the air. And more importantly, I'm just glad that you all are there. Stick and stay. Don't you dare go away, because I've got so much more of what you listen to the radio for right here at the home of the Ricky Smiley Morning Show. 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

0: David Newby. Also, Valerie Gilbert is celebrating a birthday today. And if today is your birthday, happy birthday to you, too. I'm Chico the Virgo. I already know who you are. Yes, we're hot. 105, the home of the Ricky Smiley Morning Show.
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0: I'm 105, the soul of Miami. It's an old school Sunday. That's Deborah Laws along with her brother Ronnie, 1981. Very special is what it's called. Hey, we're celebrating 8 years of the show with Big Lip and Shelby Rushin. It's the Beauty in Black edition happening Labor Day weekend, Sunday, September 6th at Amsterdam Nightclub in Hallandale, hosted by Rico Ross from Tyler Perry's Beauty in Black. 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Happy birthday greetings to David Newby. Also, Valerie Gilbert celebrating a birthday, and if today is your birthday, happy birthday to you too. I'm Chico the Virgo. I already know who you are. Yes, we're hot. 105, the home of the Ricky Smiley Morning Show.
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2: Ladies and gentlemen, T.I. 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
9: 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Old School Sunday on Hot 105. Today's R&B and Old School.

It's an old school Sunday. That's Luther. Superstar. It's called 1983. Hey, the Hot Stones still on the way. Got tickets for you to go.

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Today's R&B and old school. It's another old school reunion weekend. And we're playing all your favorite songs, like this one.

0: 105, the soul of Miami, the home of the Ricky Smiley Morning Show. It's an old school Sunday. That's TLC. Scrubs is what it's called. Congratulations to Bernadette Wiggins of Miami. Bernadette, you and the guests can be our guests as we celebrate 8 years of the show with Big Lip and Shelby Rushing. It's the Beauty in Black edition, Labor Day weekend, happening on Sunday, September 6th at Amsterdam Nightclub in Allendale. Hosted by Rico Ross from Tyler Perry's Beauty in Black. Should be a whole bunch of fun. If you haven't won yet, don't you fret, because we got more tickets on the way. Happy birthday greetings to David Newby. Also, Valerie Gilbert is celebrating a birthday, and if today's your birthday, happy birthday to you, too. I'm Chico the Virgo. I already know who you are. 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

0: birthday greetings to David Newby Jr. and Valerie Gilbert. 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I'm Chico the Virgo. 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

celebration to Beanie Man and Marcia Griffiths. It's going to be a bunch of fun. It's going to be live at the Lauderhill Performing Arts Center. Okay, so y'all get ready to go out there and have yourself a wonderful time at that celebration. And of course, with that being said, I got to remind everybody, make sure you catch the show. That's with Big Lip and Shelby Russian every weekday from 3 until 4 p.m. as they discuss trending topics or situations of the day, give their own unique point of view or opinion.

one, but I gotta run. Get ready to go pull me another one. Time to put these CDs back in the rack. Let the good ones throughout the stack until the next time I come back. Y'all keep in mind that it doesn't matter where you go or what you do, you must always remember to pray. Because prayer can change you, and then you can change things. I would ask that you stop by and check on the senior citizen. Do it every day, because someday, with the grace of God, there goes

0: Sunday. 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That in football, no one's ever done it like Jim Brown. In boxing, the four corner stage belongs to Muhammad Ali. But in radio South Florida, there's just three words. Count them. 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

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It's an Old School Sunday with yours truly, Moni Love. Let's get it going. 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

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Part two. If I ever fall in love again, next time the lady will be.

Day's over. It's time to exhale. Join me, AC Shaw, tonight at 8 for the legendary Quiet Storm. Nothing but the songs you love on Hot 105, the soul of Miami.

0: 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Today's R&B and Old School, home of the Ricky Smiley Morning Show. 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Labor Day weekend, Sunday, September 6th, Hard Rock Stadium. 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It's your girl, Moni Love. 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

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It's Hot 105, the soul of Miami with your girl Moni Love. It's an old school weekend, so why stop now? Let's keep it going. 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

0: 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Here to tell you about my girl Ella May from my neck of the woods, London. 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

0: 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Home of the Ricky Smiley Morning Show. Old school Sundays with your girl Moni Love, all right? I got what you want each and every time.
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1: 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I promise I ain't gonna hold out, nigga.

0: Moni Love on Hot 105, the soul of Miami, home of the Ricky Smiley Morning Show. We got an anniversary to talk about. Yes, indeed. We're going to be celebrating 8 years of the show with Big Lip and Shelby Rushen. It's the Beauty in Black edition. I know, that's right. Labor Day weekend, Sunday, September 6th. Amsterdam Nightclub in Hallandale, hosted by Rico Ross and Tyler Perry's Beauty in Black. Oh, my goodness. That's going to be awesome. Hot 105. We got the most free tickets, and we got all of your old school Sunday joints on the way with me, Moni Love. It's Hot 105. Today's R&B and old school.
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0: 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It's old school Sundays, and I need you to listen carefully, okay? I got some important information about the One Voyage Cruise. 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Sailing October 26th. 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Incredible entertainment featuring T.I., Keith Sweat, Eric Benet, D.L. Hughley, Karen White, Rick Ross, King George, Jonathan McReynolds, a sail away party with the legendary Kid Capri, comedy from D.L. Hughley, inspirational events, and so, so much more. And there's going to be workouts and exercising and everything too. You got to have that because there's going to be a lot of eating aboard, a lot of buffets. You know that food is good on those cruise ships. So get ready. More details on our free Hot 105 app. It's your girl, Moni Love, continuing with your old school Sundays right here. 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

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And this is basically what Usher said to the young lady that he was trying to give an onstage performance to, but she would have preferred Chris Brown. She got it bad for him, I guess, huh? 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Come on, Usher.

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Today's R&B and old school.

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It's your girl Moni Love on an old school Sunday, and we are almost there again, my Jamaican family. 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

0: And then Melissa Morgan did it and got another hit out of it, right? 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Ask me where the time went. I can't tell you, okay? I have absolutely no clue, but what I do know is I see a storm setting in, and it has Lenny Green's name on it, the smoothest brother on the planet, up next with the Quiet Storm. 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

And you made it to another night in the Magic City. 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I'm AC Shaw opening the doors on Hot 105. Today's R&B at old school. We only have 3 hours together, so let's get right to it, shall we? As we take a trip to yesteryears. 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